0: Verse la musique aussi que mon partage avec vous. Alors, faut espérer on va passer un très bon moment de mon compagnie. Et moi, pour demain, un nouveau jour avec nos pensées du jour.
1: The Navy SEALs are one of the highest performing organizations on the planet. And a former Navy SEAL was asked, who makes it through BUDS? Who makes it through the selection process to become a SEAL? And he said, I can't tell you who gets through, who makes it, but I can tell you the kind of people who don't make it. He said, the star college athletes that never have been really tested to the core of their being, none of them make it through. He said, the preening leaders who like to delegate everything, none of them make it through. He said, the big tough guys that come in with huge muscles, covered in tattoos, and want to prove to everyone how tough they are, none of them make it through. He said, some of the guys that make it through are skinny and scrawny. He said, some of the guys who make it through, you will see them shivering out of fear. He said, but every single one of them who makes it through, when they're emotionally exhausted, when they're physically exhausted, some way, somehow, they're able to dig down deep inside themselves to find the energy to help the person next to them. Service. Service. Giving to another, having their back, is what makes the highest performing teams in the world. Not their strength and not their intelligence. It's their willingness to be there for each other.
0: Et oui, voilà, ça, c'est nous, passer 10 jours, côté, bien sûr, type cause, qui nous besoin d'être là pour, camarades, et camarades, malgré nos différences, mais il est vraiment important pour nous, et de camarades dans la vie. 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

0: Good morning and welcome to the news summary for this Monday morning, presented by Rita Joubert-Lawen. Efforts to bring more technology into Seychelles' classrooms are set to continue with a mentorship program expected to start soon. The initiative follows a three-day workshop that equipped teachers and education officers with new skills in artificial intelligence and online learning tools. The training was organized by the Ministry of Education and Human Resources Development in partnership with the Commonwealth of Learning. The workshop facilitator and special advisor in the Ministry for Education, John L'Espérance, said the initiative comes at a time when technology is playing an increasingly important role in education.
1: The Minister of Education recently has launched a few initiatives, such as the Smart Classroom Initiative, the AI in Education Framework, and we want our teachers to be prepared. And very soon, all the teachers will be issued with a laptop. When we give them tools to use, we want to make sure that they have the competences, the skills necessary to use these tools in the classroom effectively. Because it's important, especially now that we are introducing AI in education, fundamentally, AI should be used properly. We want them to use AI in a way that is responsible, in a way that is ethical, so that at least the learners can see that the AI can be used for the good of their own learning environment. So the experience that they will gain will actually help them to improve their lessons in a technological world that we anticipate Seychelles is actually moving rapidly into.
0: Construction of a new Seychelles Technical and Vocational Training Centre is expected to start later this year. The facility will bring vocational training programmes under one roof, helping to strengthen skills development, improve access to employment opportunities, and open the door to more scholarships. Authorities say the centre will also help enhance the quality of technical and vocational education available to students. Rehabilitation efforts are underway at Font Azor on Pralin, where 50 trees have been planted to help restore an area damaged by a recent fire. The tree planting activity was organized by the Seychelles National Youth Council as part of celebrations marking Seychelles' 50th independence anniversary and World Environment Day. The initiative aims to rebuild the ecosystem while encouraging young people to take a greater interest in protecting the environment. And finally, in international news, many football fans are struggling to obtain visas to attend the World Cup in the United States. Iraqi supporter Abdullah Adnan says he spent nearly $1,800 trying to unsuccessfully secure a visa after U.S. consular services in Iraq were suspended. Fans from several countries, including Haiti, Iran, Senegal, and Ivory Coast, are also facing visa restrictions and tougher entry requirements. The U.S. says the measures are needed to prevent visa overstays, but critics argue they are preventing genuine supporters from attending the tournament. And with that, we've come to the end of the summary. I thank you so much for your attention and wish you a pleasant day.

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3: Et oui, ça y est, du coup, qui est à présent, nous allons faire un petit recap de nos prévisions les temps pour aujourd'hui. And the weather for today, this Monday, 8th of June, we will be having passing showers. The wind will be blowing in direction the southeast at a speed of 20 to 40 kilometers per hour. As of the sea will be moderate, humidity will is 75% to 80%. Maximum temperature is 29 to 30 degrees Celsius. As of the tide movement, we will have a high tide at 10:29 a.m. at 1.2 meters. Low tide will be in the afternoon at 4:15 p.m. at 0.8 meters. And the sun will set tonight at 6:13 p.m. And that is the weather forecast for this Monday 8th of June.

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The time, 5 minutes past 4 in the afternoon. We take a look at the weather forecast to see how the weather will be for tonight. And according to Met Office, for tonight, the weather will be partly cloudy, and the wind will be blowing towards the southeast direction at a speed of 20 to 40 kilometers per hour. And minimum temperature for the night will be between 25 to 27 degrees Celsius, whereas humidity will be between 75 to 80%, and the state of the sea will be moderate, whereas for the tide movement we'll be experiencing low tide at 4:15 in the afternoon at a height of 0.8 meter, and high tide will be tonight at 9:52 at a height of 1.3 meter, and the next low tide will be tomorrow early morning at 4:51 in the morning at a height of 0.6 meter. And finally, the sun will set tonight at 6:13 and is expected to rise at 6:21. And that's the weather forecast, ladies and gentlemen, for this Monday evening.

chain with that top off. Split and go where? Back to wearing knockoffs high. Knock it off. Neiman's, shop it off. Let's talk over my ties. Waitress, top it off.

0: MCB officials will never contact customers to request their full ATM card details, including your CVV, PIN or one-time password OTP. 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

0: The headlines: the Supreme Court has heard arguments on whether the Prison Riot Inquiry Commission should be barred from continuing to broadcast its hearings live on television and online. The case centers on concerns about the public transmission of the commission's proceedings and whether such coverage should be restricted. The Danny Fork Foundation hosted the fourth edition of its Ocean Fair at the Museum of National History in Victoria, bringing together participants and visitors to promote ocean conservation, awareness, and sustainable marine practices. International news: former U.S. President Donald Trump has urged Israel and Iran to halt their exchange of attacks after both countries launched strikes on each other's territory, marking the first direct confrontation between them since the ceasefire agreed in April. And now for the details. The Supreme Court has heard arguments over whether the Prison Riot Inquiry Commission should stop broadcasting its hearing live on television and the internet. Lawyer Edith Wong, representing the Human Rights Commission and the Office of the Ombudsman, argued that a live broadcast could affect the rights and safety of witnesses and interfere with ongoing investigations. She said the commission's work can continue, but without live streaming. However, lawyer Basil Wawo, representing the commission, opposed the request, saying no privacy rights are being violated and that public broadcasts have helped build transparency and trust in the inquiry. Judge Gustave Doudin is expected to rule on the application next week. Danny Fore Foundation has hosted the fourth edition of an ocean fair at the Museum of National History in Victoria. This is an activity that is held annually to mark World Oceans Day. The World Fair provides a platform for NGOs, government entities, educational institutions, and businesses involved in ocean conservation and sustainability to showcase their work and engage with the public. This year's fair will feature an expanded range of participants, including fish processing and exporting companies such as IoT, Ocean Basket, and Amirants Fisheries, which are participating for the first time. Members of the public will have the opportunity to learn more about the fisheries sector and purchase locally produced value-added seafood products. The executive director of Danny Fore Foundation, Lorraine Fore, stated that the event is held to raise awareness about the importance of protecting our oceans and promoting sustainable practices.
1: Today, we recognize the extraordinary efforts taking place every single day across our islands by individuals, organizations, institutions that are deeply committed to protecting the ocean that defines us as Seychellois. The fair itself was created with this spirit in mind, as a platform to bring people together, to learn from one another, to showcase ideas, and to celebrate action. This year's edition is particularly exciting. We are proud to welcome 24 participants representing a diversity of sectors and experiences. This year is also particularly meaningful as we welcome two outstanding eco-schools, Belazar Primary School and Montfleury Secondary School, into the Ocean Fair family. Over these past years, the Foundation has come to understand that if we are to secure the future of our oceans, we must invest in those who will inherit them, our youth. This is why we work closely with schools and young people, creating spaces for learning, dialogue, and inspiration. We are also pleased to have the participation from the fisheries and business sectors highlighting sustainable products and demonstrating the important connection between conservation, livelihoods, and economic resilience.

Good evening to you all. The news bulletin for this Monday, the 8th of June, presented by Milena Albe.

International news. U.S. President Donald Trump has called on Israel and Iran to stop exchanging attacks after the two countries struck each other's territory for the first time since the April ceasefire. Israel launched airstrikes against targets in western and central Iran following an Iranian missile attack on northern Israel. The Israeli military said that dozens of fighter jets had successfully targeted Iranian defense systems. Iran described its response as the start of a week of continuous strikes and said its attacks came after Israel carried out airstrikes on Beirut's southern suburbs in Lebanon on Sunday. According to the Israeli military, those strikes targeted Hezbollah positions and were carried out in response to rocket fire from Hezbollah into Israel. Trump had reportedly urged Israel not to attack Iran before the latest escalation, warning against further conflict in the region. At least 19 people have been killed and more than 130 injured after a powerful magnitude 7.8 earthquake struck off the coast of Mindanao in the southern Philippines. The earthquake prompted tsunami warnings in the Philippines, Indonesia, Japan, and Australia, although some of these alerts were later lifted. According to local officials, at least 134 people were injured across the provinces of South Cotabato, Sultan Kudarat, and Sarangani, as well as the city of General Santos. However, the casualty and injury figures are still awaiting confirmation from the National Disaster Management Agency. South African President Cyril Ramaphosa has announced a series of measures aimed at tackling illegal migration amid growing tensions over anti-foreigner protests and concerns about high unemployment. The measures include tougher penalties for employees who hire undocumented workers, the establishment of dedicated courts to accelerate deportations cases, and the creation of a nationwide biometric register to help prevent identity fraud. While outlining the new policies, Ramaphosa urged citizens not to take the law into their own hands. In the recent weeks, several African countries have begun evacuating some of their nationals from South Africa as fears of violence have increased and anti-migrant groups have called for undocumented migrants to leave the country and have set 30th of June as their deadline. And finally, the leaders of Ukraine and its key European allies, the UK, France and Germany, have agreed on five conditions for achieving a just and lasting peace with Russia. Following talks in London, Ukrainian President Volodymyr Zelensky, UK Prime Minister Sir Keir Starmer, French President Emmanuel Macron and German Chancellor Friedrich Merz reaffirmed their strong support for Ukraine. The proposed conditions include an immediate halt to hostilities, peace negotiations based on the current situation on the battlefield, and robust security guarantees for Ukraine. The leaders also stressed the importance of continued U.S. involvement in the peace process amid concerns that President Donald Trump's attention has increasingly shifted towards the conflict involving Iran. A repeat of the headlines. The Supreme Court has heard arguments on whether the Prison Riot Inquiry Commission should be barred from continuing to broadcast its hearings live on television and online. The case centers on concerns about the public transmission of the commission's proceedings and whether such coverage should be restricted. The Danifor Foundation hosted the fourth edition of its Ocean Fair at the Museum of National History in Victoria, bringing together participants

and visitors to promote ocean conservation, awareness, and sustainable marine practices. In international news, U.S. President Donald Trump has urged Israel and Iran to halt their exchange of attacks after both countries launched strikes on each other's territory, marking the first direct confrontation between them since the ceasefire agreed in April. And finally, at least 19 people have died and more than 130 others have been injured after a powerful magnitude 7.8 earthquake struck off the coast of Mindanao in the southern Philippines. Look at the weather forecast for the next 24 hours. Tonight will be partly cloudy. The southeast wind will blow with a speed of 20 to 40 kilometers per hour. The state of the sea will be moderate. Tomorrow there will be sunny intervals. The southeast wind will blow with a speed of 20 to 40 kilometers per hour. The state of the sea will be moderate. Tide movements. High tide will be of 9:52 this evening, height 1.3 meter. Low tide will be at 51 minutes past 4 tomorrow early morning, height 0.6 over meter. The next high tide will be of 11:37 tomorrow morning, height 1.3 meter. And the next low tide will be at 43 minutes past 5 tomorrow afternoon, height 0.8 over meter. The sun will rise at 6:22 a.m. and will set at 13 minutes past 6. This was the news. This was the end of this news in English. Thank you for listening, and I wish you all a pleasant evening.

his companion Cheryl Kiledo, his brothers Jean-Marc Volsey, Randy, Sylvain, and Terence Boniface and Rodney Bonne, his sisters Magda Volsey, Miros and Bryna Boniface, Anne Dougley and Jacqueline Bonne, his godparents Mario LaFrançoise and Jerry Volsey, all his uncles, aunties, nieces, nephews and cousins, the Boniface, Volsey, Dougley, Leguet, Bonne and cousin families. Relatives, friends and acquaintances, we deeply regret to announce the death of Leslie Boniface, which occurred on Friday at the Seychelles Hospital. Details of the funeral service will be announced later. His mother, Albert Antoinette Boniface, his son, Darrell Atala, his daughters, Mylène Bonne and Jade, his companion, Cheryl Kiledo, his brothers, Jean-Marc Volsey, Randy, Sylvain and Terence Boniface and Rodney Bonne, his sisters Magda Volsey, Miros and Bryna Boniface, Anne Dougley and Jacqueline Bonne, his godparents Mario LaFrançoise and Jerry Volsey, all his uncles, aunties, nieces, nephews and cousins, the Volsey, Boniface, Dougley, Leguet, Bonne and cousin families.

45 minutes past 9, 15 minutes to 10. If you're celebrating your birthday today on the 8th of June, I say happy birthday. And today it's the birthday of Geno Sullivan Nee Hopkins, professionally known as Bonnie Tyler. Bonnie Tyler was born on the 8th of June 1951. She is a Welsh singer and songwriter. Known for her distinctive husky voice, Tyler came to prominence with the release of her 1977 album, The World Starts Tonight, and its singles, Lost in France. Her 1977 single, It's a Heartache, reached number 4 in the UK single charts and number 3 on the US Billboard Hot 100. And her biggest hit was released in 1980 and written by her producer, entitled Total Eclipse of the Heart. Tyler's work has earned her 3 Grammy Award nominations and 3 Brit Award nominations. In 2022, she was awarded an MBE in the Queen's Birthday Honours for service to music. From Bonnie Tyler, we will listen to this number first, Lost in France, and then Total Eclipse of the Heart. Happy 75th birthday, Bonnie.

Yes, that was Bonnie Tyler celebrating her 75th birthday today. 5 minutes to ten. We now listen to Percy Sledge, My Special Prayer.

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